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0: Straight from Australia, it's Men at Work, Down Under. You also heard the music of Donna Lewis and Richard Marx. What a beautiful song that is at the beginning. Thank you to Lee Brzeski that kept you going this morning. He's on his way home and we're on our way for the 9 o'clock news.
1: Het jy geweet, BB Nissan Silverton bestaan al meer as 20 jaar in Pretoria? Ons het splinternieuwe Nissan Navara en Magnites vir oud en jong. 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Net vir jou. 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
2: Jo, dit klink soos 'n swak immuunstelsel. 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Probeer Immunity die winter en sê tot siens aan siekdae en verstopte neuse. 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Immunity, beskikbaar by jou naaste apteek. Immunity, die een met die persprop.
3: Mosselt Stereo News.
0: It's 9 o'clock and I'm Ruan Pinar with the news. Good morning. Doctors Without Borders says the emergency medical humanitarian response to anti-migrant violence has escalated into humanitarian crisis at the South Africa-Zimbabwe border towns of Messina and Beitbridge. More than 68,000 foreign nationals have been processed for repatriation or deportation in South Africa since June. MSF's Caroline Masunda says they are concerned about access to healthcare disruptions and continuity of care for people living with chronic diseases such as HIV, TB, diabetes, hypertension and mental health conditions. The MK Party has criticized President Ramaphosa's swift acceptance of Advocate Andrea Johnson's resignation as the head of Investigating Directorate Against Corruption. The President accepted her resignation following recommendations from Minister of Justice and Constitutional Development, Mameluke Kubayi, and National Director of Public Prosecutions, Advocate Andy Motibi. MK Party's Mzondele Mnyane told Newsroom Africa that Johnson's resignation should not prevent allegations about her fitness for office from being formally investigated. Gauteng MEC for Roads and Transport, Keribone Diale Tlabela, is calling on families of deceased public transport operators, including minibus and meter taxi operators, to come forward and apply for the transfer of valid operating licenses. This is to ensure compliance with acceptable laws and regulations. The department spokesperson, Nasib Mpia, says the transfer of operating license is a statutory requirement that safeguards the integrity of public transport regulatory systems while protecting the rights of operators, commuters and beneficiaries. And more than 160 people have been detained or questioned over deliberately starting fires in France since the 6th of this month. Some 20,000 people have been evacuated in France and more than 100,000 in Spain as firefighters battle to contain the wildfires amidst the heat wave. France's Prime Minister Sébastien Lecornu says the fires mostly stem from carelessness such as cigarette butts, a barbecue or work carried out without precautions. He says that deliberately starting a fire is a crime punishable by 15 years imprisonment and no one has been charged as of yet.
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0: The dollar trades at 16 rand 79 cents, the euro at 19 rand 8 cents. One British pound costs 22 rand 32 cents. Bitcoin trades at $63,248. Gold sells at $4,074.36 a fine ounce. Brent crude oil is quoted at $89.78 per barrel and platinum is trading at $1,611.34.
3: Die Bosveld Stereo Verkeersmonitor.
0: Nou vir die verkeer en dit word aan jou gebring deur Westrand Truck and Trailer Parts. 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

0: Midnight van The Shadows. 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
1: Water jou mond vir 'n stukkie hoender. 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
3: Omgepraat, G-Tech, 'n kap vir elke bak.
0: It's exactly 12 o'clock.
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0: In this bulletin, South Africa and Nigeria agree to strengthen cooperation on migration and regional security. Jacob Zuma dissolves the MK Party's presidential task team, and the deadline looms for Sassa's gold card replacement. Good afternoon. I am Jean-Dri Fouri. South Africa and Nigeria have agreed to strengthen cooperation on migration, crime and regional security. Minister of International Relations and Cooperation Ronald Lamola met with Nigerian President Bola Tinubu during a diplomatic mission to Abuja on behalf of President Cyril Ramaphosa. His spokesperson Crispin Peary says concerns were raised regarding the involvement of certain foreign nationals, including Nigerian citizens, in organized crime, illicit drug trafficking and financial fraud. MK Party leader Jacob Zuma has dissolved the party's presidential task team and replaced it with a new strategic presidential team, which will be the organization's highest decision-making body. This comes after he placed the party's finances under his personal control last week amid allegations of misappropriation of funds. Zuma says the dissolution of the task team is aimed at strengthening the leadership architecture, consolidate strategic authority, eliminate fragmentation in decision-making, and ensure disciplined, unified, and effective execution of party resolutions. SASSA beneficiaries still using old gold cards have until the end of August to replace them with the new Postbank black cards. Those who fail to switch before the deadline may be unable to access their social grant payments from September. SASSA is urging beneficiaries to visit designated replacement sites as soon as possible to avoid disruptions. The agency says the new Postbank black cards are being introduced to improve the security and reliability of grant payment services. Moving abroad. More than 170 civilians have been reportedly killed and 1,028 injured in Ukraine since 9 July amid intensified Russian attacks. At least 16,431 civilians have been killed in Kiev since Moscow's wars started in February 2022, including 803 children. The United Nations' Indrika Ratwat says continued hostilities in Ukraine are inflicting mounting harm on civilians, damaging critical infrastructure, and threatening wider global food and energy security. Lastly, tennis. Women's world number one Aryna Sabalenka and 24-time Grand Slam champion Novak Djokovic will play the US Open mixed doubles, which start on August 25th in New York. Last year's runner-up Iga Swiatek and Casper Ruud have entered, along with Elena Rybakina and Taylor Fritz, and the Japanese duo Naomi Osaka and Kei Nishikori. 6 teams with the best combined singles ranking will be automatically entered into the main draw. 8 teams will be given wild cards, and the final 2 places will be decided through a qualifying tournament.
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0: The dollar trades at 16 rand 77 cents, the euro 19 rand 7 cents, a British pound costs 22 rand 31 cents. Bitcoin trades at $63,406, gold sells at $4,049.80 a fine ounce, platinum trades at $1,598.07, and Brent crude oil is quoted at $88.30 a barrel.
4: Die Bosveld Stereo Verkeersmonitor.
0: By die N3 Noord, die stilstaande voertuig is net na die oprit vanaf Linksveld weg by M16 November 3 Suid. 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By die N12 Oos is daar obstruksie in die pad. Wees daar baie versigtig en op die uitkyk by die oprit na Kraftweg. Dit wil toch lyk of dit die jongste is in hierdie stadium. Net hier en daar padwerke en stilstaande voertuie. So indien jy van enige ander probleme weet met betrekking tot verkeer, stuur dit deur. Die WhatsApp-lyn is 064-115-2281.

Tini Lopez, If I Had a Hammer. Hier is Renee met Nickels and Dimes.